0: Jets.
1: Look, if you had one shot, one opportunity to seize everything you ever wanted in one moment, would you capture it?

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And still, for all our talking, we never say it straight.

0: NDR 2.
1: Die beste Musik. How could I not leak it? I look so good, you look so good, maybe we should all leak it together. Yeah. You only live once, let the people see.